Jermaine Dupri. There's a name you probably haven't heard in a long time. Did you know he co-wrote this song with Mariah Carey back in 1996? And it became her 11th number one hit. She's unstoppable. 98.1 CHFI. 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
1: Ah, it's that Friday feeling. You know, happy Friday. 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I'm different on Fridays. I'm going to explain coming up.

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2: And we will be giving you another keyword this hour. 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

I'm sure I don't need to draw attention to this, but you know that the days are getting shorter. Sunset at night is getting earlier and earlier. Tonight is the last time this season, well, this year, it'll be in the 8 o'clock hour. Yep, tomorrow, 7:58 is sunset.

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2: Now, we are in the middle of our three-word weekend, but I have a very important word for you right now that could get you that cash call on Tuesday morning for $10,000. 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So the keyword for this hour is cook, as in, I don't think I want to cook tonight, so I'll likely stop and pick something up. 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C-O-O-K, cook. 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You got to pick up these cash calls to win.

0: Remember when frosted tips were cool? Ross and Rachel were on a break? And Rick Campanelli was on TV after school?
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0: It's Rewind with Rick Campanelli.

we'll be into the long Labor Day weekends. Can you believe it? It's coming round already. And somebody by this time next week will be 10 grand better off as well. It's another guaranteed 10K payout Tuesday morning as we go into September 1st. Let's get you another Cash Call keyword still to come this hour. Bonus keywords across the weekend as well. And now our feel-good 80s and 90s weekend continues.

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Tuesday, you could win $10,000.